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1: The drive at 5. How about John Fogerty in center field?
0: Well, sure. What's going on with you today?
1: I'm not much. Just a shout out to my dad.
0: What's dad's name?
1: Phil.
0: And you are?
1: Joel.
0: Okay, anything else I ought to know?
1: That's it.
0: Well, thanks for calling up and being part of our Drive at 5. And that phone number he used, it's available at 360-7.

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Decent evening coming our way. Tomorrow, little fog early, then mostly sunny, warmer, temperature in the low 70s. 65 degrees right now with the Foo Fighters and their latest Window on the Drive at 5 from Live 95.

0: Foo Fighters and Window on Live 95's Drive at 5, where it's 5:31. Had to get whatever that was in there. I'm glad you tuned in to Drive at 5. 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
2: Are you thinking about your team's defense during your brother's wedding? 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
0: 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You know, I mentioned the rock and roll time machine had arrived and brought us back something to listen to. That means it's time for today's Top 40 Flashback. It's from a singer-songwriter who's among the best there has ever been. Now, today's hit, he's still mad about at times. You see, when it came out, he refused to play it in concert and didn't for over 30 years. The issue was, having felt pressured and forced to hurry and get the song ready for a movie obligation, he feels it lacks true artistic substance. Even if he's right, it is catchy. Though it reached the top 10, he refused to let it be included on any greatest hits compilation. The song is from his 10th studio album, The Bridge, and was featured in the movie Ruthless People during the workout scene and again over the end credits. So many hit singles. I chose the one he doesn't care for. Here's a 1986 hit from Billy Joel. He mentions 86 in the song, I believe. It's A Modern Woman, today's Top 40 Flashback on the Drive at 5 from Live 95.

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Live 95's Drive at 5. Looks like mostly cloudy. Temperature mid-40s overnight. Tomorrow, fog early, but then sunny. Even warmer, our temperature in the low 70s. 65 degrees now at Live 95.

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1: Hey, how about some Scorpion? Rock you like a hurricane.
0: Well, sure, man. What's going on today?
1: I went to the vet to pick up some medicine, and I was petting a lady's dog, which I asked for permission, and he got me.
0: Oh. Yep.
1: Made a joke with all the girls in the back room.
0: You joke about getting a lawyer real fast.
1: No, I didn't do that because I'm friends with the vet and her parents.
0: You know how many people throw the old, I've been bitten. There's a lot of pain and suffering in my future. Yeah. You did the right thing, though. Band-aid and you'll be okay. Probably. It's definitely the drive at 5 here on Live.

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That about does it for today's show. Back on the road again tomorrow, though, as we wrap it up with the weekend. Can't feel my face concluding today's Drive at 5.

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Live 95, 6:03 on this wonderful Wednesday afternoon. I'm Matt Channon. We've got some great songs all hour long. In fact, every hour of the day, that's what we strive to play. And it's Three Doors Down with Kryptonite on Live 95.

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Mostly cloudy the forecast, temperature mid-40s overnight. Tomorrow, a little fog early, then mostly sunny and warmer, high-low 70s. Partly sunny, low 70s Friday. Sunny, mid-70s for the weekend, Saturday and Sunday. And here's the Red Hot Chili Peppers, Under the Bridge, on Live 95.

0: That's Taylor Swift on Live 95 from the movie Toy Story 5. Speaking of Toy Story, yes. We've got a Disneyland vacation to give away. 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

35. Well, this morning we learn that the average person stares inside their fridge for 35 hours a year. So like a day and a half. Different question tomorrow. Same prize. A 4-pack of Maze admission tickets to Rutledge Family Farm. The Rock and Roll Quiz, 7:15 right here, right now. It is Queen.

Shannon back at it tomorrow afternoon. I get to be behind the wheel of our Drive at 5, which is brought to you by Toledo Tell. We should have a good time. I got the Top 40 Flashback, 5:30. Requests, sometimes dedications, you never know. And here's a Monsters and Men on live.

Live 95, Twin Cities area weather, mostly cloudy, mid-40s overnight. Tomorrow, a little fog early, but then expect a mostly sunny day. Warmer, our temperature in the low 70s. And here's Bon Jovi with Bad Medicine.

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1: 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When that time runs out, a finalist gets drawn. 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We'll find out what tomorrow. And as a finalist, the important thing, 1 in 12 odds of potentially winning the grand prize just a few days before Christmas. 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

Live 95 weather for tonight, mostly cloudy, temp mid-40s. Tomorrow, fog early, then mostly sunny and warmer. Temperature in the low 70s. And here's Benson Boone along with Mr. Electric.

0: That's Heart and Alone on Live 95. Well, have you ever gone to Wild Ways for Fright Night? That kicks off Friday. Runs 15 different nights this year. Friday, Saturday, Sunday. Every weekend through November 1st. I bring it up because, well, the bulldozer is coming to Wild Waves. I'm told it's for, like, townhouses and apartments and that kind of thing. I haven't confirmed that, but that's what I hear. What I do know for sure is that All In, All Done, Wild Waves is gone by the end of this year. So if you want to be a part of the final Fright Nights, this is your year.
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Live 95. 'Twas a lovely day in Lewis County. Tomorrow, even better. You'll start out with a little bit of fog, but then again, sunny, warmer temperature in the low 70s. Sunny mid-70s for the upcoming first weekend of October. And here's Collective Soul.

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8:35. We've got a Disneyland vacation to just give away for fun. 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We've got a series of 12 different vacation stops. We'll be live on location 2 till 4 tomorrow afternoon at the Power Shop on Harrison Avenue in Centralia. If you're 18 or older, sign up. When those 2 hours run out, a name gets drawn. 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

0: It's 10,000 Maniacs on Live 95, this final day of September. For many, Sober October does begin tomorrow. That's the real thing inspiring this.
1: 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Step 3, you just thought about drinking, didn't you? 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Step 10, screw it. 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And step 12, try again during dry January by beginning with step 1.
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Live 95 Twin Cities area weather for these final hours of September. Mostly cloudy. Temperature mid-40s overnight. Tomorrow, a little fog, but then sunny and warmer. Temperature low 70s. Partly sunny, low 70s Friday. Sunny mid-70s for the weekend, Saturday and Sunday. 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

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Matt Shannon here. Glad you're there. 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
1: Fall is here, and so are the winds, rains, and chilly nights. 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

Live 95. Hi, it's Chris Marshall. Did you know that every Monday through Saturday at noon, you're in charge? 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

We have sunshine on the way today, a high near 70 degrees. The next few days, mid to lower 70s, partly to mostly sunny. It's 46 in the Twin Cities. 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

Well, on the way at 7:15, the rock and roll quiz, and I've got a 4-pack of May's admission tickets. Rutledge Family Farm, we got Fall on the Farm going on there right now. 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

0: Tracy Abrams and Benny Blanco on Live 95, and I'm DJ Kelsey. You know, we got sunshine on the way today, a high in the 70-degree range. The next couple days, mostly sunny, lower 70s back to 75 on Sunday. 46 degrees in the Twin Cities, and here at Live 95, it's time to check in with Miles McKnight. 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
2: Good morning, I'm Miles McKnight with Live 95 News. Detectives are investigating the disappearance of a man last seen in Chehalis, and the man is considered endangered. According to sheriff's officials, 72-year-old Michael Hugh Jones from Weston, Oregon, was last seen by loved ones at his home in Oregon on September 8th. Then, nearly 2 weeks later, security camera footage at the Chehalis Walmart showed Jones with an unknown man. Jones is described as having a long gray beard, blue eyes, and he's often seen wearing Seahawks apparel. The man seen with Jones in Chehalis is described as being a white male, 6 feet tall, with short dark hair and wearing a t-shirt and blue jeans. If you have any helpful information regarding the possible whereabouts of 72-year-old Michael Hugh Jones, contact authorities. Last week, a bat tested positive for rabies after it was found in a Lewis County home, and now local health officials want to inform local citizens about what's considered to be an exposure to a rabid bat.
3: Having contact with the animal's fur, brushing up against it, that is not going to be what we consider to be an exposure. There has to be an actual scratch or a bite or an open wound on the individual that might have had contact with that potentially rabid animal's saliva or brain tissue, because that is where the rabies virus lives.
2: That's Marilyn Kostick with Lewis County Public Health and Social Services. People who have been exposed to a live bat are encouraged to call the public health office. As for pets or livestock, call your veterinarian. Recapping the first ever 4th of July celebration in Chehalis, about 10,000 people attended the event at Stan Hedwell Park, considered a success. But still, the city experienced a nearly $30,000 budget shortfall after some sponsors pulled out of the event.
4: I do feel confident with us being able to build that support list going into this next year.
2: Chehalis Recreation Manager Sarah Prock told the city council this week that they do not anticipate having the same challenges next year.
4: Potential sponsors, business people that were on site that were just blown away by the community response.
2: As of now, the city of Chehalis plans to have its second annual 4th of July celebration in 2027. Now time to check Live 95 Sports, brought to you by Goble Septic. When you gotta go, go with Goble. 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For all your septic and portable sanitation needs, contact Goble today. For the first time in nearly 9 months, injured Seahawks running back Zach Charbonnet could rejoin his team on the practice field as early as today, says Hawks head coach Mike McDonald.
5: He's doing a great job. I think he's in a great position, like mentally. It's just what's the best time and when, and how does that create the most opportunities to get him ready to play.
2: Charbonnet suffered a knee injury during the playoffs back in January. The Seahawks host the Chargers Sunday at 1:25. In college football Saturday, the Washington Huskies play USC at 4:30, and the Washington State Cougars kick off against Fresno State at 6:30. In hockey, the Kraken open their regular season tonight against the Calgary Flames at 6. In soccer, the Sounders take on Sporting Kansas City tonight at 6:30. I'm Miles McKnight, and you're now up to date with Live 95 News.
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2: Hey, Johnny. 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
1: Cheryl, you know the extended deadline is October 15th.
2: But what if they need more time? 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
1: Unfortunately, no. There are no additional extensions.
2: So why should taxpayers be concerned about the IRS October 15th deadline?
1: That's the last day of the year to file taxes without being charged a late penalty.
2: But Johnny, what is the penalty if they don't file?
1: If they have a filing requirement and don't file by then, they receive a penalty for late filing and late payment.
2: How much is the penalty?
1: The failure to file penalty is 5% of the unpaid taxes for each month or part of a month that a tax return is late. The maximum penalty is 25%.
2: I'm glad Mountain View

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2: We might have some areas of fog out there this morning, but a high near 70 and sunshine in the forecast today. Tomorrow, partly sunny, lower 70s once again. Mid to lower 70s Saturday, Sunday, mostly sunny. It's 46 degrees in the Twin Cities. 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
0: Well, we've got sunshine on the way today. Partly sunny, a high in the lower 70s. More sun to come the next few days. 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

0: Academy, on Live 95, and I'm DJ Kelsey. 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
3: Good morning. I'm Miles McKnight with Live 95 News. Detectives are investigating the disappearance of a man last seen in Chehalis, and the man is considered endangered. According to sheriff's officials, 72-year-old Michael Hugh Jones from Weston, Oregon, was last seen by loved ones at his home in Oregon on September 8th. Then, nearly 2 weeks later, security camera footage at the Chehalis Walmart showed Jones with an unknown man. Jones is described as having a long gray beard, blue eyes, and he's often seen wearing Seahawks apparel. The man seen with Jones in Chehalis is described as being a white male, 6 feet tall, with short dark hair and wearing a t-shirt and blue jeans. If you have any helpful information regarding the possible whereabouts of 72-year-old Michael Hugh Jones, contact authorities. Last week, a bat tested positive for rabies after it was found in a Lewis County home, and now local health officials want to inform local citizens about what's considered to be an exposure to a rabid bat.
4: Having contact with the animal's fur, brushing up against it, that is not going to be what we consider to be an exposure. There has to be an actual scratch or a bite or an open wound on the individual that might have had contact with that potentially rabid animal's saliva or brain tissue, because that is where the rabies virus lives.
3: That's Marilyn Kostick with Lewis County Public Health and Social Services. People who have been exposed to a live bat are encouraged to call the public health office. As for pets or livestock, call your veterinarian. Recapping the first ever 4th of July celebration in Chehalis, about 10,000 people attended the event at Stan Hedwell Park, considered a success. But still, the city experienced a nearly $30,000 budget shortfall after some sponsors pulled out of the event.
5: I do feel confident with us being able to build that support list going into this next year.
3: Chehalis Recreation Manager Sarah Prock told the city council this week that they do not anticipate having the same challenges next year.
5: Potential sponsors, business people that were on site that were just blown away by the community response.
3: As of now, the city of Chehalis plans to have its second annual 4th of July celebration in 2027. Now time to check Live 95 Sports. For the first time in nearly 9 months, injured Seahawks running back Zach Charbonnet could rejoin his team on the practice field as early as today, says Hawks head coach Mike McDonald.
6: He's doing a great job. I think he's in a great position, like mentally. It's just what's the best time and when, and how does that create the most opportunities to get him ready to play.
3: Charbonnet suffered a knee injury during the playoffs back in January. The Seahawks host the Chargers Sunday at 1:25. In college football Saturday, the Washington Huskies play USC at 4:30, and the Washington State Cougars kick off against Fresno State at 6:30. In hockey, the Kraken open their regular season tonight against the Calgary Flames at 6. In soccer, the Sounders take on Sporting Kansas City tonight at 6:30. I'm Miles McKnight, and you're now up to date with Live 95 News.
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0: 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And I'm DJ Kelsey, and at 7:15, it's time to kick off the Rock and Roll Quiz. 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I got a 4-pack of maize admission tickets from Rutledge Family Farm for you. Head up there, have some fun, peruse in the maze, and check out all the fall fun on the farm. Rutledge Family Farm. Gotta have the correct answer to my quiz question to win. My question this morning. 22% of people recently surveyed said they feel guilty if they don't do this on a daily basis. What is it? What do you think it is? Give me a call for the quiz at 736-1766. My question again. Now, I'll preface this with saying it's not, I wouldn't say it necessarily makes me feel guilty, but it's something I got to do every day. 22% of people recently surveyed said they feel guilty if they don't do this on a daily basis. What do you think it is? Give me a call for the quiz at 360-736-1766.
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0: Well, we're going strong with a rock and roll quiz this morning. My question, 22% of people recently surveyed said they feel guilty if they don't do this on a daily basis. What is it? 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
6: Hi, do you have your answer?
0: I do not yet. 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
0: 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That's another fantastic guess. 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My question again, 22% of people recently surveyed said they feel guilty if they don't do this on a daily basis. 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

We got the rock and roll quiz going on this morning. My question today, 22% of people recently surveyed said they feel guilty if they don't do this on a daily basis. 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Oh, that's me 100%. 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

0: there was a band that made me think of a road tripping with my daddy. It'd be that Collective Soul, The World I Know, on Live 95. 7:27, we're smack dab in the middle of the rock and roll quiz. 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Open right now for you, nice and early, on Harrison in Centralia. Now this week I've got tickets for you. Rutledge Family Farm's got Fall on the Farm going on right now. Classic autumn fun. I got a four-pack of maze admission tickets. Rutledge Family Farm, head out there, have some fun. Rutledge, get the correct answer to my quiz question. That's what you're taking home. My question this morning, 22% of people recently surveyed said they feel guilty if they don't do this on a daily basis. What is it? Some great guesses. Call mom, walk the dog, give your kids or spouse a hug, kiss. All great guesses. Not my right answer yet. My question again, 22% of people recently surveyed said they feel guilty if they don't do this on a daily basis. What is it? Let's hit the phone line, see if we got the right answer for the rock and roll quiz. Hi, it's Live 95.
1: Hello. Did you get the answer to the question yet?
0: Not yet. What are you thinking?
1: Mr. Dad.
0: You're absolutely correct. Who is this?
1: It's hilarious.
0: See, I was thinking not necessarily make me feel guilty, but like it's something I got to do every morning. I have to.
1: Right.
0: Well, I've got a four-pack of maze admission tickets for you from Rutledge Family Farm.
1: Oh, great. Thank you.
0: Well, thank you for playing along. Yes, making the bed. It's not necessarily that I'd feel guilty otherwise. It's just, it's got to be done. There's an order of things I do in the morning. I can't break that order. Bend the light three times. No. Larry, my winner today. Yes, 22% of people recently surveyed said, I feel guilty if I don't make that bed in the morning. Think about it all day long. Didn't make the bed. Larry, my winner today. We'll be back in at it tomorrow morning. Another four-pack of tickets from Rutledge Family Farm up for grabs for the quiz on Live 95.
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We've had quite the sunrise out there. Today, a high near 71 degrees, down to 47 overnight. The next few days, partly to mostly sunny, mid to lower 70s. It's 46 in the Twin Cities with Pat Benatar on Live 95. You're the

0: Starship on Live 95, and I'm DJ Kelsey. Well, it's 7:56 on this 1st of October. Larry was my first winner of the month. Rock and roll quiz. My question this morning, if you missed out, 22% of people recently surveyed said they feel guilty if they don't do this on a daily basis. What is it? A lot of great guesses. The correct answer, make the bed on a daily basis. Larry, my winner today. Another four-pack of tickets from Rutledge Family Farm. Got Fall on the Farm going on, Rutledge right now. Up for grabs tomorrow morning, another four-pack of tickets. 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
2: 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Detectives are investigating the disappearance of a man last seen in Chehalis, and the man is considered endangered. According to sheriff's officials, 72-year-old Michael Hugh Jones from Weston, Oregon, was last seen by loved ones at his home in Oregon on September 8th. Then, nearly 2 weeks later, security camera footage at the Chehalis Walmart showed Jones with an unknown man. Jones is described as having a long gray beard, blue eyes, and he's often seen wearing Seahawks apparel. The man seen with Jones in Chehalis is described as being a white male, 6 feet tall, with short dark hair and wearing a t-shirt and blue jeans. If you have any helpful information regarding the possible whereabouts

0: of 72-year-old Michael Hugh Jones contact authorities. Last week, a bat tested positive for rabies after it was found in a Lewis County home, and now local health officials want to inform local citizens about what's considered to be an exposure to a rabid bat.
1: Having contact with the animal's fur brushing up against it, that is not going to be what we consider to be an exposure. There has to be an actual scratch or a bite or an open wound on the individual that might have had contact with that potentially rabid animal's saliva or brain tissue, because that is where the rabies virus lives.
0: That's Marilyn Kostick with Lewis County Public Health and Social Services. People who have been exposed to a live bat are encouraged to call the public health office. As for pets or livestock, call your veterinarian. Recapping the first ever 4th of July celebration in Chehalis, about 10,000 people attended the event at Stan Hedwell Park, considered a success. But still, the city experienced a nearly $30,000 budget shortfall after some sponsors pulled out of the event.
2: I do feel confident with us being able to build that support list going into this next year.
0: Chehalis Recreation Manager Sarah Prock told the city council this week that they do not anticipate having the same challenges next year.
2: Potential sponsors, business people that were on site that were just blown away by the community response.
0: As of now, the city of Chehalis plans to have its second annual 4th of July celebration in 2027. Now time to check Live 95 Sports, brought to you by the Good Health Nutrition Center in Centralia. For vitamins, supplements, organic produce, and groceries, see the Good Health Nutrition Center on Harrison Avenue in Centralia. For the first time in nearly 9 months, injured Seahawks running back Zach Charbonnet could rejoin his team on the practice field as early as today, says Hawks head coach Mike McDonald.
3: He's doing a great job. I think he's in a great position, like mentally. It's just what's the best time and when, and how does that create the most opportunities to get him ready to play.
0: Charbonnet suffered a knee injury during the playoffs back in January. The Seahawks host the Chargers Sunday at 1:25. In college football Saturday, the Washington Huskies play USC at 4:30, and the Washington State Cougars kick off against Fresno State at 6:30. In hockey, the Kraken open their regular season tonight against the Calgary Flames at 6. In soccer, the Sounders take on Sporting Kansas City tonight at 6:30. I'm Miles McKnight, and you're now up to date with Live 95 News.
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1: Well, we had a nice sunrise out there this morning. 71 our tippy top temp today, partly sunny, down to 47 overnight. The next few days, partly to mostly sunny, mid to lower 70s. It's 46 degrees with KISS on Live 95.

Well, let's take a look at the forecast. Today's 71, our tippy-top temp. We already had quite a sunrise out there. Down to 47 overnight. The next few days, sunshine in the Twin Cities. Mid to lower 70s, it's natural selection on Live 95.

0: Weezer and Best Coast on Live 95, and I'm DJ Kelsey. Well, I was talking about Fat Bear Week that was going on. We found out the winner of Fat Bear Week this year at Alaska's Katmai National Park. It's a bear named 89 Backpack. He was crowned the winner this year. He is 20 years old, estimated to weigh between 1,000 and 1,200 pounds. His mother, Holly, previously won that contest in 2019. But it's funny, he got roughly 5,000 votes. It crowned him the winner out of more than 2.3 million votes total cast over the, the whole voting time. Voting site crashed the first day due to overwhelming demand. But congrats to 89 Backpack, who's crowned the winner this year's Fat Bear Week, Katmai, Alaska.
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0: Well, we're looking at sunshine in the Twin Cities today. Partly sunny, at least, with a high in the lower 70s. Tomorrow, 72, partly sunny and more sun to come. Highs in the mid-70s Saturday, Sunday. 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

Well, Larry was the winner of the Rock and Roll Quiz today. My question this morning, if you missed it, 22% of people surveyed said they feel guilty if they don't do this on a daily basis. What is it? A lot of great guesses. The correct answer Larry had, make the bed every morning. Back and at it tomorrow morning with the quiz. It's Teddy Swims on Live 95.

Well, on the way in mere minutes, your local news headlines with Miles McKnight. If you've been curious what's up, what's happening, our neck of the woods and beyond, sports, well, that's your guy. It's on the way after Def Leppard on Live 95.

0: Def Leppard on Live 95, and I'm DJ Kelsey. If you stay up later than I do, late enough for those late night shows, you got Queen Latifah and Dave Franco. Quite the combo on with Jimmy Fallon tonight. Dakota Johnson also will be hosting SNL this weekend. And Mike Tomlin on Seth Meyers tonight. You got Seth Meyers and John Oliver on Jimmy Kimmel. He's going to be running over there doing his thing. Late night guest tonight, your local news headlines. That's on the way in about 60 seconds right here on Live 95. 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
1: 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Detectives are investigating the disappearance of a man last seen in Chehalis, and the man is considered endangered. According to sheriff's officials, 72-year-old Michael Hugh Jones from Weston, Oregon, was last seen by loved ones at his home in Oregon on September 8th. Then, nearly 2 weeks later, security camera footage at the Chehalis Walmart showed Jones with an unknown man. Jones is described as having a long gray beard, blue eyes, and he's often seen wearing Seahawks apparel. The man seen with Jones in Chehalis is described as being a white male, 6 feet tall, with short dark hair and wearing a t-shirt and blue jeans. If you have any helpful information regarding the possible whereabouts of 72-year-old Michael Hugh Jones, contact authorities. Last week, a bat tested positive for rabies after it was found in a Lewis County home, and now local health officials want to inform local citizens about what's considered to be an exposure to a rabid bat.
2: Having contact with the animal's fur, brushing up against it, that is not going to be what we consider to be an exposure. There has to be an actual scratch or a bite or an open wound on the individual that might have had contact with that potentially rabid animal's saliva or brain tissue, because that is where the rabies virus lives.
1: That's Marilyn Kostick with Lewis County Public Health and Social Services. People who have been exposed to a live bat are encouraged to call the public health office. As for pets or livestock, call your veterinarian. Recapping the first ever 4th of July celebration in Chehalis, about 10,000 people attended the event at Stan Hedwell Park, considered a success. But still, the city experienced a nearly $30,000 budget shortfall after some sponsors pulled out of the event.
3: I do feel confident with us being able to build that support list going into this next year.
1: Chehalis Recreation Manager Sarah Prock told the city council this week that they do not anticipate having the same challenges next year.
3: Potential sponsors, business people that were on site that were just blown away by the community response.
1: As of now, the city of Chehalis plans to have its second annual 4th of July celebration in 2027. Now time to check Live 95 sports. For the first time in nearly 9 months, injured Seahawks running back Zach Charbonnet could rejoin his team on the practice field as early as today, says Hawks head coach Mike McDonald.
4: He's doing a great job. I think he's in a great position, like mentally. It's just what's the best time and when, and how does that create the most opportunities to get him ready to play.
1: Charbonnet suffered a knee injury during the playoffs back in January. The Seahawks host the Chargers Sunday at 1:25. In college football Saturday, the Washington Huskies play USC at 4:30, and the Washington State Cougars kick off against Fresno State at 6:30. In hockey, the Kraken open their regular season tonight against the Calgary Flames at 6. In soccer, the Sounders take on Sporting Kansas City tonight at 6:30. I'm Miles McKnight, and you're now up to date with Live 95 News.
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0: Huey Lewis in the news on Live 95, and I'm DJ Kelsey. Well, it's 9/11 on this 1st of October. 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
2: Too many in D.C. are asleep on the job and getting rich at our expense. 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I'm banning members of Congress from trading stocks. And I support term limits because being in office was never meant to be a permanent career.
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0: Well, let's see. We got some sunshine hanging around the Twin Cities today. Partly sunny. 71. The next couple days, lower 70s, mostly sunny. About the same on Sunday, but 75 degrees. It's 50 now in the Twin Cities with Thin Lizzy on Live 95.

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1: It's Dua Lipa on Live 95, and I'm DJ Kelsey. It's 9:41 on this Thursday, this October 1st. And Larry was my first winner of the month for the rock and roll quiz. We've got a 4-pack of tickets from Rutledge Family Farm. They've got, of course, Fall on the Farm going on right now. 4-pack of Maze tickets your way. They have the correct answer to my quiz question tomorrow morning. If you missed the question, maybe you missed the correct answer today. The question was, 22% of people recently surveyed said they feel guilty if they do this, or they don't do this, I should say, on a daily basis. What is it? A lot of great guesses. But Larry had the right answer. Make that bed. Clean that bed up in the morning. Back and at it tomorrow morning at 7:15 with the Rock and Roll Quiz on Live 95.
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1: We got sunshine in the Twin Cities today, a high near 71. About the same tomorrow, lower 70s. Partly sunny. Mostly sunny over the weekend, Saturday, Sunday, mid-70s. 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

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Happy birthday, those legends, and you too. 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

Live Ready 5, 10:05 on this gorgeous Thursday. Miles McKnight joining you. Howdy, hey there. Travel advisory. There is some road work happening on Highway 6 near Adna, Highway 6 near Rainbow Falls. Right now, the road is rough, but they're going to repave it, and it's going to be so smooth. Like this song by Santana Rock Thomas.

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Live 95, 71 degrees this afternoon. Gorgeous afternoon. Tonight we have a low of 47, and then tomorrow 73 degrees. 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

0: Live Ready 5, somber 12 to 12. It's right here on Live Ready 5 on this gorgeous Thursday at 10:29. Miles McKnight with you. If you love fishing at beautiful Mineral Lake, the fishing season has been extended. Normally, Mineral Lake in East Lewis County closes to fishing after September 30th. But this year, because of an abundance of hatchery trout, you can now cast a line out into the waterway through the entire month of October. Happy fall fishing at Mineral Lake, home of the 10-pound trout.
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4: 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The state announced that Washington's minimum wage goes up to $17.73 per hour beginning January 1st. That's a 3.5% pay raise. How about them apples? 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

Live 95, we have some gorgeous sunshine today. 71 degrees this afternoon, 47 degrees I think overnight tonight, and then 73 tomorrow, partly sunny. Highs in the 70s this weekend, a good-looking weekend, mostly sunny. Low to mid-70s, 57 degrees right now in Centralia, right here at Live 95 with Amy Grant. Good for me.

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There is some road work happening in the Mayfield Lake, Silver Creek area. Plan for slowdowns through there, Highway 12. Here's Adele on Live 95.

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Live Ready 5, it is 59 degrees in Centralia here at Live Ready 5. Miles McKnight hanging out with you. How are you, my friend? Here's DNCE Cake by the Ocean on

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Matt Shannon has the drive at 5. You can request a song and make a dedication in the 5 o'clock hour. Plus, Matt has the top 40 flashback at 5:30. That's so much fun to listen to. 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

Live 95, we'll have a high temperature of 71 degrees today. We'll have a low temperature of 47 degrees tonight. And then 73, partly sunny tomorrow. Highs of the 70s this weekend. Mostly sunny in the Lewis County area. 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

0: Live Ready 5, Shinedown 365, right here on Live Ready 5. Miles McKnight hanging out with you. 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

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Plan for those work zones. 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

Live Ready 5, 71 degrees this afternoon. That's going to be the high temperature today. Gorgeous sunshine, a low of 47 tonight, 73 degrees tomorrow for a fun Friday. Patchy fog in the morning, that's going to burn off, and then partly sunny tomorrow. 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

0: You feeling me? Let's do something. Let's make a bet. Cause I better have you naked by the end of this song.
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5. On another note, the Seahawks, they take on the Chargers on Sunday. And the Hawks are 7-point favorites, according to oddsmakers. 1:25 kickoff on Sunday. 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

0: 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Look out. It's right here on Live 95. Miles McKnight hanging out with you. What song do you want to hear today? The All Request Lunch is about to get underway. 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
0: I'm Miles McKnight with your Live 95 local news headlines. A missing man has been found alive and well. Yesterday, sheriff's officials reported that 72-year-old Michael Hugh Jones from Oregon disappeared about 3 weeks ago, but he was later seen at Chehalis Walmart last week. Now, the Chehalis Police Department reports that they have located Jones. Last week, a bat found in a Lewis County home tested positive for rabies, and local health officials want to inform the public about risks.
3: There has to be an actual scratch or a bite or an open wound on the individual that might have had contact with that potentially rabid animal's saliva or brain tissue.
0: That's Marilyn Kostick with Lewis County Public Health. Contact their office if you ever come into contact with a live bat in your home. Despite a strong attendance, the city of Chehalis reports that this year's first ever 4th of July celebration at Stan Hedwell Park experienced a nearly $30,000 budget shortfall, mostly due to sponsors pulling out of the event. However, planners do not expect the same budget issues for next year's event. I'm Miles McKnight, and you're now up to date with Live Ready 5 News.
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0: 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What song do you want to hear? I would love to play that song for you. 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

0: 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Miles McKnight hanging out with you. 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
1: Can you play Soaking Up the Sun, please?
0: Soaking Up the Sun, Sheryl Crow.
1: Yeah, yes. And I have a question.
0: Yeah.
1: I don't know if it was up in Centralia or Chehalis area, but I felt an earthquake the other day.
0: A very tiny one
1: in my dentist the other day. Oh, my goodness.
0: Yeah, Tuesday, 4.2 magnitude earthquake centered near Gig Harbor, according to the Pacific Northwest Seismic Network. As far as I know, it wasn't felt in the Lewis County area. But if you felt it, let me know. 360-736-1766. 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
1: I appreciate it, man. 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
0: All right, man. 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
1: You too.
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1: Yeah, can you do Boy George, Culture Club, and Chameleon?
0: Yes, Karma Chameleon, Culture Club. You got it. I'll play that for you.
1: All right, thank you.
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0: 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It's right here on Live 95 for the All Requests Lunch. Question is, what do you want to hear? Let me know at 360-736-1766. My name's Miles McKnight, by the way. I'm happy to play what you want to hear today for the All Requests Lunch. 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
1: Hey, can you play Dirty Diana by Michael Jackson?
0: Yes, I can. Dirty Diana, Michael Jackson. I'll play that for you. Hope you have a great rest of your Thursday.
1: You do that too. Thank you so much.
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0: 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Miles McKnight with you. Hope you're having a great Thursday. 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
0: 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That does it for me as well. My name is Miles McKnight. Hope you have a great rest of your Thursday. Bobby Hart takes over at 1 o'clock on Live Ready 5.

95.1.04. Hi there, it's Bobby Hart rolling in. Happy October. Green Day, Boulevard of Broken Dreams.

0: 95, Jimmy Buffett, his version of the Van Morrison classic Brown Eyed Girl. It's Bobby Hart here at 112. Well, after a couple of days just chock full of baseball, today there's only one. We have the final wild card game going on. The Phillies and the Braves have each won one game each in their three-game series. So it's a final game, winner take all. And that game coming up at 5 o'clock tonight, that determines who goes on and who goes home. Again, that game at 5 o'clock. And then there's no baseball tomorrow. And the divisional series start on Saturday.
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1: Cheryl, you know the extended deadline is October 15th.
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1: Unfortunately, no. There are no additional extensions.
2: So why should taxpayers be concerned about the IRS October 15th deadline?
1: That's the last day of the year to file taxes without being charged a late penalty.
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1: If they have a filing requirement and don't file by then, they receive a penalty for late filing and late payment.
2: How much is the penalty?
1: 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The maximum penalty is 25%.
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3: Partly sunny here this afternoon and mostly cloudy overnight. Some patchy fog rolling in late. That patchy fog will be with us in the morning as well. And then it'll kind of clear off tomorrow, make way for a partly sunny Friday in store. 71 before we're done today, down to 47 overnight. We're hoping for 73 tomorrow. 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

95.1, 22. Seattle Kraken get their sixth season rolling tonight. 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

0: Live 95, it's Jelly Roll. 132. If you make minimum wage, you got a pay raise coming next year. The state has announced that Washington's minimum wage goes up to $17.73 an hour starting January 1st.
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5: 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Bye.

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Here's your chance to win a 5-day trip for four to Disneyland. Got to sign up at one of our vacation stops. Our first vacation stop on the way here in minutes. Starts at 2 o'clock. We are at the Power Shop on Harrison Avenue in Centralia. 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

0: 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Live 95 giving away a trip to Disneyland. And you got to sign up at one of our vacation stops. So you are in the running. And as it works out, as luck would have it, vacation stop number one in progress now because I said so. Our own DJ Kelsey is out and about. You are at Power Sports Northwest on Harrison Avenue in Centralia.
1: You finally let me out. You let me leave the station. We're having a great time out here already. In fact, there was a couple people waiting just to sign up because, of course, this five-day trip for four, I mean, how could you say no? Your park passes, hotel stay, airfare, it's all included. So we're here until 4 o'clock. That's how long you've got to enter to win this trip to Disneyland. It's our first Disneyland vacation stop on this sunny 1st of October. So stop on by, very fitting, the first stop on the first day of a new month. Stop by, enter to win until 4 o'clock. After that, we're going to draw our very first finalist. Now, this week, you'll win a prize of the week from PowerShop here. It's the Echo DPB2500. 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And stop by and enter to win this trip to Disneyland. Of course, we'll be cranking the tunes and having a good time waiting for you to stop by. 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
0: Partly sunny here this afternoon, then mostly cloudy overnight. Some patchy fog sneaking in late. That patchy fog will still be with us in the morning, but it'll burn off and make way for another partly sunny day tomorrow. We're aiming at 71 this afternoon, down to 47 overnight, 73 tomorrow afternoon. 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

0: Omars and DJ Kelsey. We got to get serious here because it's vacation stop number one in progress. We are giving away that trip to the happiest place on earth. And the only way for you to qualify to win it is you got to stop by one of our vacation stops and get yourself signed up. And as luck would have it, vacation stop number one is in progress as we speak.
1: Our lucky day, the 1st of October, sun shining, and our first Disney stop. So stop on by, meet the family-owned and operated folks here at the Power Shop on Harrison Avenue in Centralia. 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

0: passes, hotel stay, airfare, it's all included in that. But to win, of course, you have to make it to our Disney stops. Now, we're going to be here for another hour and a half until 4 p.m. You can enter to win this trip to Disneyland. After that, we draw our first finalist. You'll win a prize of the week this week. It's the Echo DPB2500. 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

0: 95, that little old band from Texas, ZZ Top. And Bobby Hart's afternoon, 251, no pressure, but it would be a good idea if you made a point of swinging by Power Shop on Harrison Avenue in Centralia sometime before 4 o'clock this afternoon. Make sure you and your family are in the running to win that trip to Disneyland. You know what I mean? Yeah, DJ Kelsey is there, and she would be happy to help you sign up.
1: I would love to help you out. In fact, you know, people often ask me, do I have to fill the whole thing out? 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So maybe take the freeway here if you want to skip around all that. But you stop by, enter to win this trip to Disneyland. You got a little over an hour left until 4 o'clock. To stop by, enter to win your park passes, hotel stay, airfare, all included in this 5-day trip for four to the happiest place on earth. After 4 o'clock, we're going to draw our first finalist on the first of the new month. After 4 o'clock, we draw you, and then you have a 1 in 12 chance of winning the grand prize getaway to Disneyland. 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So stop by, ask them about that. They've also got this food bin here, too. If you're wanting to donate, it'll all be sent to a Timber River Connection. So if you happen to, well, you know, think of that before you leave the house, or if you're on your way here, you got some canned goods you want to throw in there as well, they would appreciate that. But we're here for our Disneyland vacation stop number one. You can come by and chat with the gang here if you looking for stuff for your mower equipment. Oh, we got a regular. You stop by, you got great odds of winning here. If you want to stop by till 4 o'clock, you can enter to win this trip to Disneyland. 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

0: on Kiss the Bride. 3:12 with Bobby Hart. And not to be an alarmist, but you are burning daylight as far as getting signed up at our first vacation stop for the trip to Disneyland. You have, well, let me see, Kelsey.
1: We got to be precise.
0: Precise? Okay.
1: 49-ish.
0: How precise is ish?
1: Close enough-ish, yeah.
0: I love it. You are
1: over here.
0: Power Shop is where you're at today, this afternoon.
1: Yes, and we've been having a great time already, and we've seen a lot of familiar faces. In fact, you know, I was like, I almost forgot that people really, really, really love Disney because we have our regulars. They always come and stop by to sign up for the Disney stop. So you could be one of them. You got, like we said, ish, about 50 minutes left to stop on by. We're at the Power Shop on Harrison Avenue in Centralia. You know, I didn't know they're doing some road work on the back road here. So if you want to maybe take the freeway on over, you might have a little bit better chance of getting before 4 o'clock. You got to stop by, enter to win this 5-day trip for four to the happiest place on earth. I'm talking Disneyland. The park passes, hotel stay, your airfare there, all included. But to win, you have to make it to our vacation stops. For only 2 hours, you can enter to win. After that, we're going to draw our first finalist today. That person wins a battery-powered handheld blower from the Power Shop, the Echo DPB2500. Then you get that, and you have a 1 in 12 chance of winning the grand prize getaway to Disneyland. I was only 5 years old when I went to Disneyland. I do not remember a lot of Disneyland, so I would love to go back there. I think I was only allowed on one or two of the rides, so that would be nice. But unfortunately, I cannot enter to win, so you got to do it for me. 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So stop on by our first Disney stop on the first of this new month, a nice sunny day too. You got a little over 45 minutes, we'll say, now to stop by and enter to win at our first Disney stop. 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
2: I'm Jessica Stickley, candidate for Lewis County Coroner. 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
2: Well, partly sunny here this afternoon. Some clouds rolling in tonight. Mostly cloudy overnight. And some patchy fog sneaking in there. That patchy fog will be with us as we start the day tomorrow, but it'll burn off kind of in the morning and make way for another partly sunny day. 71 our target this afternoon, down to 47 overnight. Tomorrow, a little bit warmer, up around 73. 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
1: Live 95, Drop Dead. And I mean that in the nicest possible way. It's Olivia Rodrigo and Bobby Hart. 334, vacation stop number one in progress. And by gosh, we're nearing the end. You have a few more minutes. You have until 4 o'clock to stop by the power shop and make

0: Sure, you and your family are in the running to win that 5-day trip that we're giving away to Disneyland. As a matter of fact, DJ Kelsey is there at Power Shop waiting for you to stop by.
1: I am waiting. I'm ready. You got about 30 minutes. Well, less than, how about 26 minutes now to stop by and enter to win our trip to Disneyland. This, though, the first stop of 12. So hopefully if you can't make it today, you'll make it to one of the other 11 stops. But if you got 30 minutes, stop on by, enter to win this 5-day trip for the happiest place on earth. We are at the Power Shop on Harrison in Centralia. 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You'll have a 1 in 12 chance of winning that grand prize getaway to Disneyland. If you're drawn, you also win this battery-powered handheld blower from the Power Shop. It's an Echo DPB 2500. While you're here, peruse through, you know, the shop. 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

0: 595, Better Living Through Punctuation. Dan Baird and Bobby Hart here. 3:52, tick tock, tick tock. Time running out at our very first vacation stop, and DJ Kelsey is there, and it's going on right now at the Power Shop on Harrison Avenue in Centralia.
1: Yeah, we're about like the 10-minute mark here now to stop on by and enter to win this trip to Disneyland. Stop number one, and it's already almost over. If you didn't make it today, well, don't you worry. We've got 11 more on the way. So if you stop on by in the next 9 minutes, you can enter to win this trip to Disneyland. A 5-day trip for four to the happiest place on earth. Your park passes, that hotel stay, your airfare, they're all included. But to win, you have to make it to our vacation stops. For these 2 hours, you can enter. After four, we're going to draw our very first finalist. If you're drawn, you get a 1 in 12 chance of winning the grand prize getaway to Disneyland. You're also going to take home this battery-powered handheld blower, the Echo DPB2500 from the Power Shop. And like I said, you got 1 in 12 chance of winning the grand prize getaway to Disneyland. 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You buy Echo, you get a free battery with kit package as well. 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And, take a gander in through the store and enter to win this trip to Disneyland. Like I said, about, 7 more minutes now to stop on by our first Disney stop. If we don't see you here at this one, we'll meet you at the next one. We're at the Power Shop on Harrison Avenue in Centralia for Disneyland Vacation Stop number one.
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Southwest Washington weather, partly sunny, low 70s today. Same thing tomorrow, sunny, low 70s Saturday. Sunny, mid-70s Sunday. And 71 degrees right now with Tom Petty and the Heartbreakers here on Live 95.

5. 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Coming up at 5 o'clock, our one-hour extravaganza called The Drive at 5, brought to you by Toledo Tel. 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

0: 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I think you'll love today's Drive at 5, coming up in about 27 minutes. 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

95 and 440 Twin Cities area weather. You know what to expect rest of the day. Tomorrow, some fog early, then mostly sunny. Temperature low, perhaps mid-70s. More of the same Saturday and Sunday. And 72 degrees now here at Live 95.

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The Drive at 5 is coming up in about 15 minutes. 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And here's the Cars with some magic music on Live 95.

Live 95. Well, earlier today, DJ Kelsey's rock and roll quiz was on the air, and we learned that 22% of people feel guilty if they don't make their bed on a daily basis. Man, I'm in the percentage that doesn't feel guilty. I dare say I'm glad. I've heard people say, well, if you make your bed, you've done one great thing today. I'm like, throwing blankets around is your big accomplishment for the day? Anyways, whatever works for you. The quiz is back at it tomorrow, 7:15, right here, right now. It's Muse with an uprising on Live 95.

0: It's the latest from Alex Warren titled Emerald Eyes on Live 95. We're coming up, in 90 seconds. We'll catch up with Miles McKnight in our local newsroom. He'll have a report. And after that, the Drive at 5 will begin, brought to you by Toledo Tel. 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In the first 15 minutes, a brand new track from Nickelback. At 5:30, the Top 40 Flashback, that's when the Rock and Roll Time Machine arrives, bringing us back something to listen to. 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